0: 5 un 9 minūtes.
1: Hey, this is One Republic. 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
1: 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Broken Strings. 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
5: 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I knew it. I knew you.

0: Updates. 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
1: Jau rīt.
0: Un pie mums šodien ciemos ir viens interesants duets. 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Folk techno duets. Could you guys introduce yourselves, please?
2: Absolutely. Hello, my name is Jur.
3: And I'm Freddy Clue.
2: And together we have this duo, Jur and Freddy Clue. We play folk music techno from Sweden. And we're also brothers. By blood.
1: How are you guys feeling today?
3: Great. We just flew here from Sweden yesterday and we actually love the city.
2: Yes.
3: It's a beautiful vibe, yeah.
2: The city.
0: Where do you live in Sweden? What's the city you live in Sweden?
3: I live on the west coast, Gothenburg, it's called.
0: Okay.
2: Stockholm for me.
0: Okay, so we did have a question. How would you describe your sound to someone who has never heard you?
2: Great question. We try to bring in organic, cinematic and very atmospheric vibes, folk music, influences Swedish folk music into electronic music, which is techno, house, filthy bass, deep grooves, stuff like that.
3: Okay. A modern club in an old forest.
0: Wow.
2: Hopefully you want to make your body move.
3: Yeah.
0: Okay.
1: Yeah. And what inspired you to blend folk elements with techno music?
2: Well, my heritage is from the deep forests of Sweden and folk music, the traditions over there is very strong still. And you are also like a folk musician in your own right, right?
3: Yeah.
2: And so my love for electronic music together with the organic sound of your instrument, the nickel harpa, is, you know, is something that I haven't heard before, but maybe we'll see.
0: Okay. That's the name of the instrument.
1: Yeah.
0: Can you repeat it, please?
3: Yes, we have my instrument, nickel harpa, keyed fiddle. Nickel harpa, can you say it?
1: Nickel harpa.
0: Nickel harpa.
3: Yeah, great, okay. Great.
2: It doesn't have an English name.
3: And it's 800 years of tradition in Sweden. Okay. This is a very modern one. In front of me, I have a fiddle nickel harpa made in Germany. But we've had this nickel harpa tradition for 800 years in Sweden, and last 300 years it just died out in the rest of Europe, and it just kept alive north of Stockholm, and that's why we call say it's a Swedish instrument, but it's been all around Europe for almost 800 years.
0: Right. Maybe we can ask you to play a little sample.
3: Definitely.
0: Of what we can hear tomorrow in the festival.
3: So imagine filthy beats and then this.
0: Filthy beats.
3: We'll see. Just need to strap on.

0: Wow.
1: Oh my
0: God. That was beautiful.
1: That was really beautiful.
0: Magical.
2: Okay. Yeah.
1: This and Filthy Beats tomorrow from you at Holly Festival.
3: There we go.
1: Oh my God.
2: You have to visit the main stage tomorrow at 3:40, 15:40. We're going to play live and we're going to play also this. We're going to play some folk techno in 3/4 time.
1: Okay.
2: Usually electronic music is in 4/4 time.
3: You'll be able to dance Swedish folk dance to this techno.
0: Amazing.
3: Which is our big dream.
1: Nu, un tagad tev tāds īs apkopojums un tulkojums, klausītāji, par ko tad mēs te tikko intervijā runājām.
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0: Aiziet.
1: Aiziet pa jautājumu. Do you know Kaigo from Norway?
2: We do.
1: You know him personally?
2: No. I know of.
1: Thank you guys for joining us today and we see you tomorrow at the festival.
2: Thank you so much.
1: Amazing.
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